0: 202 Sunshine, that's going to be an affirmative. Central.
1: Central's on 1D10.
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0: 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Should come back to a Jacob Brown, date of birth 11/15/1990.
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0: Good.
1: He comes back valid, negative wants or warrants.
0: Receive, thank you. Can you check if there's any OPs as well in place?
1: Nothing in place.
0: Very good, thank you. We're all set.
1: Received all set, 2008. Central 302.
0: 302.
1: Is that going to be National Grid line or cable?
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1: Receive, we'll contact Verizon now.
3: What do you 28 Central, ending mileage when ready?
1: Go ahead with it.
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0: Central 302. Verizon's been contacted. They're going to be sending somebody out.
1: Receive. It's going to be pole number 32 across from 76 Columbia Street. Just advising the wire is head level.
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1: 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Cuyahoga EMS, 22 Herkimer Street, Village of Middleville, 63 female severe back pain, 2024.

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1: Do you notify Herkimer County, DPW, town of Russia, for tree down, cross the road, blocking the whole road, 6173 Military Road?
0: 6173 Military Road for a tree down, blocking both lanes, correct?
1: That's correct.
0: Receive. Are you going to be on scene there?
1: We're on scene. 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Block the road off. Just above Gus Road.
0: Receive, Barneveld. You're coning off the tree. 2039 County Highway will be advised. Is there any wires involved?
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0: At Walgreens, 205 South Caroline Street. The caller, Jesus, stated that the mail's back in the store. In the same aisle as he took items from last time.
1: Turn around for the call, okay. Route 2055.
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0: 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We got into MOVAC EMS, 54 Walnut Street, Village of Mohawk, a 50s female, bleeding from the head after a fall. Repeating to MOVAC EMS, 54 Walnut Street, Village of Mohawk, 50s female, bleeding from the head after a fall. 2106, or with 6.
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3: Received.
1: 11.
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Mohawk, police is requesting traffic control at the bottom of Ickerman Hill for a low-hanging wire. Repeating, Mohawk. 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

Mohawk, second cone. 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Repeating to Mohawk, traffic control needed bottom of Vickerman Hill for a low-hanging wire. 2116.

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0: Parker Marconi, this is Mohawk UX3. We got a call. Assist with the police department on the bottom of 28 with low wire.
1: Mohawk, you're acknowledging 2117. The officer had another call to respond to, so he's not currently there. Chief, it's going to be, also be right at the very bottom, right next to 76 Columbia Street.
0: Received.
1: 2117.

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Starting mileage, same as ending. Racing.

0: Fremont County is Mohawk, truck 506 out to that call. Wall wire, 76 Columbia Street.
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3: 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Advising Verizon's already been notified. They said they'd have a crew out within the hour or so.
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0: In the area of 2124 State Route 5S, 2124 State Route 5S, town of Danube. The caller states that there's a box truck in the westbound lane broken down. There's nobody around the vehicle. It is a traffic hazard.
2: Out at the jail, ending mileage 60099, repeating 60099.
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1: County on 3.
0: County, we're going to clear here. There's no danger here. The cable wire is up in the tree in front of the residence of 76 Columbia Street. We're going to clear here because there's no danger point here at all.
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2: 115 Tomstock Road, 115 Tomstock Road, down to Fairfield. Richard's the caller. He wants his 9-year-old daughter, Alana Rodriguez, checked on. States that there's a male at the residence, Nathaniel Obick, who's not supposed to be there. He believes that there's an OP in place.
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Howard's is going to be your tow, 30-minute ETA. Twenty-two, 21.

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0: I'm going to be out with some kind of disturbance close on Mohawk Street. If you could start the other car.
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0: 205, I copy. 208 Central, I'll be clear.
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0: 205, affirmative.
1: 2337.

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1: 402.
0: It's going to be State Route 5S near Cemetery Street. State Route 5S near Cemetery Street. Just west of that, a motorized scooter going westbound in the eastbound lane.
1: Where is it?
0: 030.

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0: We're receiving text messages from a person at 1501 State Route 167, 1501 State Route 167, Town of Warren, in regards to their safety. If one of you want to contact the center for further.
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1: 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She states there's two entrances to the house. She's not sure which one is unlocked.
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1: 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The clerk was able to get the beer back from them.
0: Where is it?
1: 133. Just advising the clerk wants them banned from the store.

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Greeting to Skyhorror EMS 493 Teal Road, Fairfield, 59 female, difficulty breathing with abdominal pain, 148.

0: MR 見ます。MR EMS 1932 Road Fairfield 59 female difficulty breathing. 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
4: Okay.
3: Ridgefield Springs, EMS, 4426, U.S. Highway 20, 78 male, general homeless. Ridgefield EMS, 4426, U.S. Highway 20, Warren, 78-year-old male, general homeless, 229.

Richfield, Sextones, Winfield, Mutual Aid, 4426 US Highway 21, 78 Mile General Illness. Richfield, Sextones, Winfield, Mutual Aid, 4426 US Highway 20, 78-year-old male, general illness, 232.

0: Hold back, Detroit. Molvac, Mutroid, 4426, US Highway 20, Warren, 78 male, general illness. Molvac, Mutroid, 4426, US Highway 20, Warren, 78 male, general illness, 235.
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Cedarville, 2nd Tones, Bridgewater, Mutual Aid EMS, 4426 US Highway 20, Tunnel 1, 78 Mile, Jenner, Elmeth. Repeating to Cedarville, 2nd Tones, Bridgewater, Mutual Aid EMS, 4426 US Highway 20, Tunnel 1, 78 Mile, Jenner, Elmeth, 241.

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0: Lincoln Robert Henry 1021 LRH 1021 5F Westbound, just west of Montreal.

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0: At Folds Home, 104 North Washington Street. See Darren. He states that there's a female sleeping inside their ambulance bay. She hasn't moved. She's been there for a while.
1: Crazy.
0: 522.

Central 407, Burke, down in progress. 407, move-in storage, a.k.a. Big Blue, off of Bleecker Street in Ferguson. Multiple storage units broken into last night.

0: Okay, it's Frankfurt Molac EMS, 216 Avery Road for an elderly male having chest pain. Repeating, we're heading to Frankfurt Molac EMS, 216 Avery Road, Frankfurt, an elderly male with chest pain, 614.
1: Molac, you know.

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2: 407, Shibble, 3-3, Baltimore South. The caller stated that number 3 door was the first one that he's seen, then multiple others.
3: 3-3, caller,
2: negative, it was another tenant getting his belongings.

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0: Can you recontact the caller, try to get a better location for Juno? 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

0: 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Can you clear for a one-year-old locked in the vehicle on Reese Road?
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0: 504 Reese. 504 Reese Road. It's going to be a 2025 Jeep Grand Cherokee, one-year-old locked in the vehicle.
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0: 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Take the up down to San Jose. 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
1: I'm going to be out with a disabled vehicle on the corner on my left bay here. I don't know if they're good.
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1: US King Sam Lincoln 5846. 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
0: 716.
1: I'm going to see the status under print.
0: That's valid. 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

Fort County 2 Kihor, EMS. Kirkland County 2 Kiowa EMS 8662 South Main Street, Village of Poland for a 66-year-old female failure to thrive. Repeating, Kirkland County 2 Kiowa EMS 8662 South Main Street, Village of Poland, the UCP house for a 66-year-old female failure to thrive, 754.

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1: 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Myers, last name is the caller. No. States Harmony's on our property with the dog.
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Brooklyn County to Richfield Springs, second cones, West Winfield EMS, 4426 US Highway 20, Tunnel 1, for 78-year-old male, medical device issue. 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
1: 424-436, V as in Victor, 424-436, V, South Washington Street, Airport. Looks like a near temp tag.
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1: 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Not on file.
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0: 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Occupant is out of the vehicle. 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
0: 25.
1: DOT is inquiring the guardrail. How much of it? What side of the roadway?
0: That'll be the wires. On the southern side of the roadway.
1: Wires, southern side. Does it need attention today?
0: Negative. We're going to have smoke from the hood as well.
1: Receive you at the fire department. Respond.
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0: Sacramento County, 2 Hard Farm Movac, EMS 209 Walnut Street, outside 62-year-old male, single episode. 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
2: 948.
1: 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Unknown apartment, unknown age, came from IFD. Repeating, Kirkland County 2, Mobile EMS, 30 West Street, village of Ilion, for a female patient with catheter issues, unknown apartment, unknown age, 948.
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Hey, Marina. We're sending AMR EMS 30 West Street in the Village of Ilion for a female patient with catheter issues. No apartment, unknown age. Repeating, we're sending to AMR EMS 30 West Street in the Village of Ilion for a female patient with catheter issues, unknown apartment, unknown age. Came from IFD 949.

0: Herkimer County 2 Cedarville, EMS 30 West Street in the village of Ilion for a female patient with catheter issues. Repeating, Herkimer County 2 Cedarville, EMS 30 West Street, village of Ilion for a female patient with catheter issues, unknown apartment, 952.
1: County 603 to the wind.
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3: 220 Main Street, 220 Main Street, Central, located.
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観光山。Brooklyn Heights, Ocunkel, EMS, 30 West Street in the village of Ilion for a female patient with catheter issues. Repeating, Brooklyn Heights, Ocunkel, EMS, 30 West Street in the village of Ilion, unknown apartment for a female patient with catheter issues, 956.

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0: We're heading to Charlesville, fire alarm 26 Lawson Street, residential, zone 10, general fire. Repeating, we're heading to Charlesville, fire alarm at 26 Lawson Street, residential, zone 10, general fire, 1018.
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0: 4023 Central. 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
1: What breed and color is that dog?
0: Appears to be a pit mix. 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

0: 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We're going to hook Mermovec EMS 227 Church Street for an 83-year-old male. Abnormal breathing. Repeating, Herkimer County to Herkimer Mobeck EMS 227 Church Street for an 83-year-old male, abnormal breathing. 1118.
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0: Park, Warren County, Sioux Little Falls, fire alarm. Park, Warren County, Sioux Little Falls, fire alarm, New York State, throughway the Iroquois West area, Zone 8, general fire alarm. Repeating to Little Falls, fire alarm activation. Iroquois rest area, Zone 8, general fire alarm, 1127.
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West Winfield, the transport request. Brooklyn County to West Winfield, the transport request, 544 East Main Street, primary care for a 19-year-old female. Ambulance transport for an infection. Repeating, Brooklyn County to West Winfield, an ambulance transport request, 544 East Main Street, the village, a primary care for a 19-year-old female with an infection. 138.

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0: Oakland County 2, Skyler, Frankfurt Center, fire alarm, Skyler, rest area, New York State Thruway, Zone 8, general fire alarm. Repeating 2, Skyler, Frankfurt Center, fire alarm activation, Skyler, rest stop, mile marker 227 on the New York State Thruway for a Zone 8, general fire alarm, 1146.
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0: 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Other unit calling, go ahead.
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3: County, Piper Center, Car 1.
1: Aye.
3: They request that we stand down.
1: I believe that's affirmative. Hook McKinney to Skyler Command.
0: Go ahead.
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0: 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I'm going to be in route to elementary school for the remainder of the day.
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1: Wendy 27 Central, Pennsylvania. Roger.
3: 27, go ahead. Are you on the stop?
1: That's correct. It's going to be Mary Robert James 2259. Mary Robert James 2259. I'm going to be right out in front of the firehouse in Winfield.
3: 1237.

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0: Circular County 2E, Turkoma, MOVAC, EMS, 1012 Highland Ave, a 73-year-old female, injuries from a fall. Repeating, Circular County 2E, Turkoma, MOVAC, EMS, 1012 Highland Ave, for a 73-year-old female, injuries from a fall, 1244.
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1: go ahead.
0: Complainant is Fred, 315-360-3772, 315-360-3772. Concerned about his 17-year-old son sending a text message to him after having a domestic with his mother earlier today on Fultz Road in Herkimer.
1: Greetings.
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0: 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Isabella is a caller. States it. Broke her mother's door. Negative drugs were left. Thank
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0: Racy.

Pull back a transport request. Herkimer County 2 Mobeck, copy a transport request, 201 East State Street, MVHS Prime Care for a 66-year-old male, hypotension, dizziness, requesting transport to the Wynn. Repeating Herkimer County 2 Mobeck, a transport request at 201 East State Street, MVHS Prime Care, 66-year-old male, hypotension, dizziness, requesting transport to Wynn, 1325.

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0: Clear from last, in route to Gray Street, Village of Herkimer, in regards to 29 case.
1: 1325.
2: Molvac acknowledging 1326.

Chalk Valley PD, stand by for a ball. Central Valley PD, stand by for a ball. Samuel A. Burkowski, 17 male, 5/20, 2009, wearing gray sweatpants, dark hoodie that says Maine on it, long brown hair, glasses, 5'9", operating an electric bike with red writing on it. Special attention, Herkimer area. Stop and hold for state police. Check the welfare. Positive for emergency traffic. Central Valley PDs. Be on the lookout. Special attention, Herkimer. Samuel Borowski, 5/20, 2009, 17 male, wearing gray sweatpants, dark blue hoodie that says Maine on it, long brown hair, glasses, approximately 5'9", operating an electric black bike with red lettering on it. Special attention, Herkimer, stop and hold for SP Herkimer. Check the welfare. Central Clear, 1328.

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1: Are
0: you clear? Respond to the area 4th Street. Look for a gold Toyota Corolla. Lincoln Charles, Nora, 9361. The owner locked the keys in the car. Needs assistance.
1: Copy. I'll be in and out.

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0: Walgreens on the side of the building by Duncan. For a mail lane on the side.
1: Gracious.
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0: Go ahead with the numerics gun.
1: So he's on the right side of 4th Street, unknown address. Gold Corolla, Lincoln Charles, Nora 9361.
0: Copy. I'm not seen out in 4th, but I'll be out.
1: 3K.
0: Central.
1: Is Walgreens the caller?
2: It's affirmative on Nancy.
1: Received. Do they want him removed from the property or just a welfare check?
2: Just a welfare check.
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1: Were you able to locate him?
0: Negative.
1: Received. Attempted to make contact. Negative result.
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2: 6 North at Seco Street. Number 6 North at Seco Street. Downstairs apartment. Caller will meet you outside. Apparently a Kayla McRedmond is having a mental episode. 38 female. Marijuana is a factor. Would you like a second car?
3: I'll advise on a second car.
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3: 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Fell, bleeding from his elbow a little bit.
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0: Northwest, I need the Herkimer Movec EMS evaluation at Walgreens, 205 South Caroline Street. PD is on the scene requesting an evaluation for an 80-year-old male injury from a fall. Repeating, Herkimer County to Herkimer Movec, evaluation request in front of Walgreens, 205 South Caroline Street. PD on the scene requesting you for an eval of an 80-year-old male injury from a fall, 1337.
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0: 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Central. Central. Central's on 302. Central. Female's looking for transport to the wind. She's looking to go voluntarily. Can you get MOMAG started this way?
1: Affirmative. Are you secure?
0: Sir.
1: Receipt 1344.

Park, we're coming to West Winfield EMS, request by Madison County. 10904 Button Falls Road, town of Brookfield, for two patients. First is an 82-year-old male, eval request for general illness. Second is an 81-year-old female requesting a lift assist into the residence. Repeating, Herkimer County to West Winfield, HLA DMS, request by Madison County, 10904 Button Falls Road, town of Brookfield, for two patients. First one's an 82-year-old male requesting evaluation for general illness. Second is an 81-year-old female requesting a lift assist into the residence. 13.

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0: Little Falls EMS. Herkimer County 2, Little Falls. NHL Transport, 6 North Otsego Street in the Village of Mohawk, PD on the scene requesting transport for voluntary. Repeating, Herkimer County 2, Little Falls. NHL Transport, PD on the scene requesting transport voluntary, NHL Female 1348.
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Sycamore County 2, Kunkel, and I'll make y'all transport. 6 North Otsego Street in the village of Mohawk, PD on the scene requesting transport. Repeating, Sycamore County 2, Kunkel, I'll make y'all transport. 6 North Otsego Street in the village of Mohawk, PD on the scene requesting transport for a female, 1351.

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0: Was on.
1: Is 320 in the building?
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0: MHL. Berkeley County 2, Edwards, Voluntary MHL, 6 North Otsego Street in the village of Mohawk, PD on the scene, requesting transport for a female. Repeating, Berkeley County 2, Edwards, Voluntary MHL, 6 North Otsego Street in the village of Mohawk, PD is on the scene, requesting transport, 1358.
1: Edwards unavailable.
0: Received Edwards 1358.
1: Mount to
0: win. 625, you're going to win 1358. Cuyahoga, MHL. Looks coming to Cuyahoga, MHL, 6 North Otsego Street in the village of Mohawk. PD is on the scene requesting transport for a female. Repeating, Kirkland County to Cuyahoga.
2: What was that?
0: MHL, 6 North Otsego Street in the village of Mohawk. PD's on the scene requesting transport by ambulance, 1359.
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0: 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But Concord will be your rig. We'll be coming from Utica.
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0: Yeah, I'm all set here. 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
2: Central.
0: Central.
2: South of 428, just clearing a detail. What's the numbers again on Avery Road? We'll head over that way.
0: It's going to be 168 Avery. 168 Avery. Out behind her garage.
2: Great.
0: 400, it's going to be a silver VW. Plate Mary Boy Edwards 6744. It goes back to the Dallas Relay address. Out of Jetta.
2: Just hide it on occupied.
0: She didn't say. She didn't go up to it.

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0: Fit North Carolina address in regards to your previous call.
1: That's affirmative.
0: 1443.
1: Central.
0: Central.
1: You can show me clear from last. What's the location 29 heads to?
0: 29 stated North Carolina Street.
1: Received. They'll be in route there.
0: 1443.

0: 4-0, West Central, I'm clear with a report.
1: 4-0, I'm clear. 1444.
0: Did I hear 420 on the route to Avery?
1: Well, affirmative.
0: Copy.
1: Central. Central.
0: Out of service, Bozies,
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0: Central 1D 20.
1: 20.
0: 20, I got a complaint, just came in, State Route 5, Little Falls. Can you handle it?
1: Go ahead.
0: 6333, State Route 5, Little Falls. 6333, State Route 5. Kenneth, the caller, states that a male just threw a rock at his car. It's going to be a John Dillon is the male. Male also told him to call the police. He's not acting correctly.
1: Where is he?
0: Fourteen 46.

0: 400 Central will be out.
1: 400, 1447.
0: Central, the other car can disregard, we'll take care of it.
1: Receive. Central 401.
2: Go ahead.
1: 420 states that you could disregard. Go handle.
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4: All back, stage 4. Franklin County to Molvac, stage for lot 18 East State Street in the village of Dallasville from Fulton County, requesting eval after a domestic. Repeating, Franklin County to Molvac, stage for lot 18 East State Street in the village of Dallasville, requesting eval after a domestic, 1454.
0: County Molvac acknowledged, show 625 clear land to Dallasville to stage.
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2: 18 East State Street, 18 East State Street. Third party report of a domestic. Request an ambulance also.
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0: Who's the caller on this?
1: The complainant is a Perry Silver. Silver.
0: Can you recontact him, have him come out?
1: This all came through Fulton County. We get re-tagged to Fulton County.
0: Please do.
1: 1500.
2: 2020, can you show me out?
1: 20, you're out. 1501.

0: 29, you're clear, 1501.
1: 301.
0: Central.
1: I'm pulling down the door. I'm knocking on all the doors. Nobody's answering. Nobody's calling out.
0: Receive. We're attempting to get them now.

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1: 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Central, all the other PDs, radio silencer, state police, 1502.

0: 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I'll have one detained. 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
1: One detained. Slow down 129.
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0: Central 601. Kurt Fulton County, it could be number 16, East State. They have history there with that name.
1: I can't call the nobody answers anything.
0: Number 1616.
1: I'll call it. And you can check.
0: Very safe. 1504.

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1: 20, I'm all set. 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

0: 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We had negative contact with Perry, and the victim refused any assistance. We will be clear.
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0: Clark County 2 Mohawk. Traffic control needed for a property damage, MVA, State Route 5S and Putz Hill Road, town of German Flats. Repeating, Clark County 2 Mohawk. Traffic control needed for a two-car property damage, MVA, State Route 5S and Putz Hill Road, town of German Flats, 1549.
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1: It's unknown if they will have a lane open or not. Mohawk's en route.
0: Received. Do they have somebody on scene up there?
1: Negative. No one's on the scene yet.
0: Received. I'll head that way.
1: Received. 1553.

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2: 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Mohawk, go again, you cut yourself off. Hurdler County is Mohawk, show engine 114 after that call.
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0: 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I'm seeing Unit 3 in command. 2 car MVA.
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0: Can you respond to Maytan, Fishing Area 511 South Washington, hold down a two-car motor vehicle accident happened on 5S in South Washington? The caller states the second party's irate.
1: Receive. Are both parties at Maytan?
0: Affirmative. 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
1: Receive.

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1: County.
0: Could you dispatch East Herkimer to have them close off the traffic on the Washington Street Bridge for us?

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1: MBA.
0: 205, 258 State Street, 250 East 8, Costello's front entry exit door.
1: Turkmer County 2, East Turkmer, traffic control needed for property damage, MVA. Mohawk's requesting you to shut down on the South Washington Street Bridge. Repeating, Turkmer County 2, East Turkmer, traffic control needed for property damage, MVA. Mohawk on the scene requesting you to shut down traffic on the South Washington Street Bridge, 1607.
0: As you, I have a second exit down the road. Property damage, I don't have any other cars this time.
1: Received.
0: 1607.
2: 225
0: Central.
2: Central. I'm over by Costello. It's all set over here. I do want to let 205 know.
0: Received 225. 205, you copy.
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1: Central.
0: Is there another MBA in our jurisdiction or just the one over at Maytan?
1: Maytan occurred at State Route 5S in South Washington. Just having 208 hold it down.
0: Receive. Nothing else in Herkimer, though?
1: Negative. Nothing else in Herkimer.
0: 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Thank you.
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2: 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Mary Adam Tom 8014. They're requesting VZAC towing.
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0: 5D15 to Mohawk PDN County. You want some flares set up on the top of the hill?
1: Good, Express. Everything seems to be going all right now.
2: 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All clear.

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1: Right.
0: Going to be an apartment at 609. Doris is caller. States that a Rhonda Laporte in that residence is seeing things, hearing things that do not exist.
1: Crazy.
0: 1612.

0: Central 201.
1: 201.
0: Just advise you, I got a property damage to car in the drive-thru of Taco Bell. Just coming in.
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1: County gun.
0: Be advised, I'm going to have 5S shut down. Mohawk PD is going to be down down by MOVAC and shutting the road off there until the situation is clear.
2: 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That's status on both.
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1: I have 5S eastbound shut down at East Main.
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1: 25, go ahead with your mileage.
0: Mileage is same as ending. I have one male en route to Herkimer County Jail. If you could advise them.
1: 3-2-16-22. Or Central, go to Sheriff, please. Central to Sheriff's Base.

0: Central, 502, 504. Received a call from Jesse Palmer, states their squatters in 86 West Monroe Street, 86 West Monroe.
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0: Can you dispatch MOVAC here for a female who was involved in the MVA?
1: Proceed to nature.
0: Feeling dizzy and not feeling good.
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1: 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Herkimer County to MOVAC, two evaluation requests. One at MOVAC, correction, one at Maytan and one at 5S. Maytan is for a 1.5-year-old involved in a property damage. 5S is for an adult female involved in a property damage. Repeating, Herkimer County to MOVAC, two evaluation requests. One for Maytan fishing access, 1.5-year-old female involved in a property damage. The second is going to be on 5S. South Washington, adult female, same thing, 1627.
5: County 612 is en route to Maytan. We don't have a second crew for the 5S.
1: Where is it?

LAN evaluation request. Echo 22, LAN evaluation request. Stay around 5S and Pump Hill Road. Mohawk requesting evaluation of an adult female after property damage. Repeating, Herkimer County 2, alien evaluation request by Mohawk Fire Department for an adult female involved in a property damage, 1628.

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1: Time of call 1612-1612. 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

0: 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Is there anything else pending?
1: 6126.
2: Affirmative at Maytan, just off of South Washington Bridge. Two car motor vehicle accident.
1: We're clearing this eval. Would you like us to respond over there?
3: We're 1041 to Little Falls here momentarily.
4: I'll be clear from that arrest. I'll be available.
2: Receive. I have a domestic not in progress pending.
4: Go ahead.
2: It's going to be 311 Brewer Road in Columbia. 311 Brewer Road in Columbia. Caller physically, caller Robert physically removed his ex from the residence when she was there earlier.
3: County 626
5: Little Falls. 626 to Little Falls at 1641. Kirkmore County to 505.
2: 1641.
5: Open the roadway.
3: Where do you see it? Open the roadway.
5: 1641.
2: Central 302.
3: 302.
2: From fire, you can open the roadway.
3: Eight.
2: 1642.

0: 128 Central. You said it's just east of South Washington on 5S?
1: It occurred at South Washington Bridge and 5S. They are at Maytan Fishing Area, just over the bridge in Darkwood.

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1: 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I'm sure he left it.
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Well, follow EMS. We're coming to Little Falls EMS, 550 John Street, out back. For 50s male, altered mental status, possible diabetic issue. Repeating, Herkimer County to Little Falls EMS, 550 John Street, out back. For 50s male, altered mental, possible diabetic issue, 1738.

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Peterbilt, Molvac, EMS, 1761, sterile 51, Litchfield, 36 female, general illness and vomiting. Repeating, Peterbilt, Molvac, EMS, 1761, sterile 51, Litchfield, 36 female, general illness and vomiting, 1831.

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0: Alien MVA. Alien motor vehicle accident, Central at East North Street, two vehicles airbag deployment. Repeating to Alien MVA, Central at East North Street, airbag deployment, two vehicles, 1855.
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0: 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Alien. Second vehicle is going to be Lincoln Tom Charles 7079, LTC 7079.

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Alien. I've got two CIDs working. Alright, stand by. I'm in system 103 at the minute. Reach it. I got two CIDs for you. Go ahead. Driver 2 is going to be New York 443-306-587. 443-306-587. 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

0: Central 1D 21 complete. It's going to be 1068 Elm Tree Road, 1068 Elm Tree Road, town of Norway. Andrew's the caller. He states he was doing property survey. The male that lives two doors up came and took a rope out of his hand and then threatened him. He'd like to file a complaint.
1: Police, we just had the other party call a station. We'll be en route.
0: Police, 1916.
1: Disregard, route 5 is on scene.

Hey, Lane Emma. Lane EMS, Prindle 80 East North Street, 59 male, with a leg infection from recent surgery. Lane EMS, Prindle 80 East North Street, outside in the rear carport, the 59 male, infection from a recent surgery, 1918.

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0: 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She states her neighbors are burning an unknown substance. 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
0: 104.
1: Can you repeat your last?
0: Route 5 has the vehicle and the roadway clear.
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1: Go ahead with it.
0: 344-374-207. 344-374-207. You contact the WAN agency and see if they want
1: 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Receive, stand by.

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1: Central 205. Billion will take that mail if you can transport him. Do you want a second unit?
0: Negative.
1: 1933.
0: 208 Central, I'll be out with him.
1: 1933.
0: Billion 104.
2: 104.
0: Can you give me a call?
2: Stand by one.

0: Central, 1D28, your status.
1: 28, all set, so out.
0: All set, so out, 1958.

0: 128 Central, your control is clear. Received your clear 1958.
1: 205 Central, I'm clear left.
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